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7: Technical director sa Bato. Ang rason nga nag-intra ko sa radio broadcasting kay gusto din sa panupod nga ako mabulos as technical director. Kag ayon ako subong, ga-compete, kag sadya man ah.
2: 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Thankful man nga ma-represent man ang Sagay City.
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8: 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Similang gid nga year. 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Thankful gid kami kayo na daog kami. 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
11: So, sa akon mga broadcasters, I am proud of you. So, keep on shining and believing in yourself. Just enjoy the moment and hindi gid maminsar sang mga negativity. So, ari lang kami nga mga teachers nyo, kag ang aton nga principal, kag ang bilog nga SDO Sagay, na magasuporta sa inyo. Keep on shining, Batonians!
12: To my beloved student, thank you for making us proud. 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So, go lang ng go, Bato National High School, Batonians!
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13: Keep on joining. 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Batonyan.
4: Ganabi, no, do. Subong palang kagipay, Eric. 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
6: Oo. Kag ang, you know, competitions like this will further i-attune yung pag-ibang imo
4: yes. Lang. To enhance their skills and capabilities in broadcasting. So, halin sa Bato, pagkatunta sa Cadiz, kundi sagay na ta. 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
6: Kalatrava, Bato,
4: Sagay, and then Pakadista. Don Vicente Gustilo, Memorial National High School. So, here we go. Ang atong sila isa sa mga finalists, ang Vicente, Don Vicente, ano, Dr. Vicente Gustilo?
6: 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Kung Don, basta di mga basta Don Vicente Gustilo.
4: Gustilo, na, National High School. Oh. Here we go!
6: Larga bola!
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18: 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Basta Bicentennial, tanan masaraman.
4: Grabe, no?
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11: 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Negros Occidental, Mayor Greg Gasataya of Bacolod City, Congressman Alfredo Thirdy Marañón III of 2nd District of Negros Occidental, Acacia Hotel, Lokfu, Bistro 10, STI West Negros University, SM City 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
12: 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Ito ang himpilan na kampiyon sa balita, kampiyon sa musika, kampiyon sa drama, kampiyon sa komentaryo, at kampiyon sa serbisyo publiko sa Bacolod City. 101.5 K5 News FM, championing the lives of the Filipino.

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10: 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Negros Occidental, Mayor Greg Gasataya of Bacolod City, Congressman Alfredo Thirdy Marañón III of 2nd District of Negros Occidental, Acacia Hotel, Lokfu, Bistro 10, STI West Negros University, SM City 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
1: 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Sa Ginuma na, Hinebra na. 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With 5 winners na 1 million cash. 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

Ang himpilan na pinagkakatiwalaan at pinapakinggan sa iba't ibang sulok ng bansa, Luzon, Visayas at Mindanao, and anywhere in the world via Facebook Live at live streaming. 89.3 K5 News FM, Cagayan de 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Ito ang himpilan na kampiyon sa balita, kampiyon sa musika, kampiyon sa drama, kampiyon sa komentaryo, at kampiyon sa serbisyo publiko sa Bacolod City. 101.5 K5 News FM, championing the lives of the Filipino.

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Ito ang himpilan na kampiyon sa balita, kampiyon sa musika, kampiyon sa drama, kampiyon sa komentaryo, at kampiyon sa serbisyo publiko sa Bacolod City. 101.5 K5 News FM, championing the lives of the Filipino.

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May this place be full of fun and friendship, and may relaxation and harmony inhabit this space. Thank you for this new day and the opportunity to work together. Amen. 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Ang pambansang awit ng Pilipinas.

Ang himpilan na pinagkakatiwalaan at pinapakinggan sa iba't ibang sulok ng bansa, Luzon, Visayas at Mindanao, and anywhere in the world via Facebook Live at live streaming. 89.3 K5 News FM, Cagayan de 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Ito ang himpilan na kampiyon sa balita, kampiyon sa musika, kampiyon sa drama, kampiyon sa komentaryo, at kampiyon sa serbisyo publiko sa Bacolod City. 101.5 K5 News FM, championing the lives of the Filipino.

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12: 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Ito ang himpilan na kampiyon sa balita, kampiyon sa musika, kampiyon sa drama, kampiyon sa komentaryo, at kampiyon sa serbisyo publiko sa Bacolod City. 101.5 K5 News FM, championing the lives of the Filipino.
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